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1: I'll make an announcement and then you'll hear the music. We're rolling. This is End of a Love Affair Composite, take one. 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

0: 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It's always talking.
1: Hey, put the band up higher, could you?
0: I can't hear the music.
2: So we will. Okay. We'll it'll be louder this time. We'll get it right. I can't tell, you have to tell me.
1: Okay.
2: You ready?
1: Yeah.
2: Here we go, number four.

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1: Okay, we're aware of
0: it. Let me play this right here for you, and you dig the words. This tune is going to knock you out.
1: Was it Restless?
0: Yeah. I'll play this key.
1: Now, will I start from the top here?
0: Yeah. 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
1: Autumn in New York. 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